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0: Hello there, it's Jonesy Demander driving you home this Tuesday afternoon. This email came through to us and it came through on our complaints line.
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0: Scone Bowling Club, Scone's friendliest club. Jonesy and Amanda.
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0: Hello, 2&M, this is Bear.
1: Oh, g'day, Bear. It's Simone. I've got a song for you. I don't know if anyone's put it on the Facebook page. The song by The Who, You Better, You Better, You Bet. They talk about listening to the sounds of old T-Rex.
0: The sounds of old T... Oh, okay, as in T-Rex the band. You know, I honestly thought that had something to do with a dinosaur when I heard those lyrics. But, of course, it would have made a lot more sense it was about Mark Bolan and T-Rex.
1: Absolutely. And Rod Stewart has one about Bring Over Your Old Motown Records, and he lists a lot of Motown bands in that one too.
0: Absolutely. Simone, thank you for the suggestions this morning.
1: You're welcome.
0: Bye.
1: Bye.
0: Hello, 2&M. This is Bear.
2: Trev the Rooster Bear.
0: Hello, Trev. How are you doing this morning?
2: Good, mate.
0: That's the way. You got a song that mentions another song or a singer?
2: 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Leave it to the expert.
0: The musical experts. 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